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2: 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Bintang PSG itu hanya memerlukan 26 minit untuk melengkapkan hat-tricknya sekaligus muncul pemain kedua terpantas melakar pencapaian berkenaan sejak Piala Dunia diperkenalkan. 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
3: Hasil Dembele! That's what he can do.
4: Dembele in this time, it could have been Doué, could have been Mbappe, could have been Olise. They're so quick with their feet, and then he unleashed with his right foot, giving the goalkeeper very little chance, probably unsighted.
5: Great strike, great finish, great counter.
3: Dembele has benched a brilliant goal.
4: Allowing play to continue, and Dembele does what he does best, coming in onto his left foot. Just an exquisite strike. Goalkeeper outstretched, does everything he can, right?
3: Dembele, oh, he has a World Cup hat-trick, and he's taken him 32 minutes to get there.
4: If you get too close, he's going to go by you. If you stand too far off, he's going to do this to you.
5: We're watching magic unfold before our eyes.
4: It is so difficult to stop that. They have all their players behind, they're in good position. They're getting decent pressure to the ball. He still can't stop it.
2: Aksi cemerlang Dembele melayakkan pemain berusia 29 tahun itu dipilih sebagai pemain terbaik lawanan. Setakat ini Dembele sudah meledak 4 gol dalam kejohanan sekaligus mengukuhkan kedudukannya sebagai antara pencabar utama anugerah kasut emas Piala Dunia 2026.
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